0: minutes after they took I from the bottomless pit. How long shall they kill our prophets
1: while we stand aside and look?
0: Yes, some say it's just a part of it.

0: guys are going to be facing the camera this way, and that camera's going to be moving towards you. So this shot, we kind of come and meet each other.
1: All right, let's roll camera. Girlfriend
2: indeed. A rádio perfeita para sua vida. 93,7.